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5: Music is a bridge between the material and the spiritual. My name is Harvey Lauer, and I'm 82. As a blind person, you have to be aware that nobody can tell you what you can or can't do. You really have to try things. My folks got me a little radio in 1940, and that was the best Christmas present I ever got. When I was 11 years old is when I started to play music, play the piano, and then the accordion, and then the cello. My wife, who was also blind, was a good cook. When she died, that's when I started Meals on Wheels. America, let's do lunch.
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0: Living within a dream is easier than without one. 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
2: Music is a bridge between the material and the spiritual. My name is Harvey Lauer, and I'm 82. 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My folks got me a little radio in 1940, and that was the best Christmas present I ever got. 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My wife, who was also blind, was a good cook. When she died, that's when I started Meals on Wheels. 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
1: Music is a bridge between the material and the spiritual. My name is Harvey Lauer, and I'm 82. 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
1: Music is a bridge between the material and the spiritual. My name is Harvey Lauer, and I'm 82. As a blind person, you have to be aware that nobody can tell you what you can or can't do. You really have to try things. My folks got me a little radio in 1940, and that was the best Christmas present I ever got. When I was 11 years old is when I started to play music, play the piano, and then the accordion, and then the cello. My wife, who was also blind, was a good cook. When she died, that's when I started Meals on Wheels. America, let's do lunch.
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4: Thank you. Thank you very much.

share your whole life. Somebody that you don't mind talking to. 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I know a lot of guys today, they wish they had somebody just like you. 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I think we've got something that a lot of people don't seem to have.

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1: 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I fell and I had to have Meals on Wheels. I love them. They're my savior. 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
1: Music is a bridge between the material and the spiritual. My name is Harvey Lauer, and I'm 82. As a blind person, you have to be aware that nobody can tell you what you can or can't do. You really have to try things. My folks got me a little radio in 1940, and that was the best Christmas present I ever got. When I was 11 years old is when I started to play music, play the piano, and then the accordion, and then the cello. My wife, who was also blind, was a good cook. When she died, that's when I started Meals on Wheels. America, let's do lunch.
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2: Music is a bridge between the material and the spiritual. My name is Harvey Lauer, and I'm 82. 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When I was 11 years old is when I started to play music, play the piano, and then the accordion, and then the cello. My wife, who was also blind, was a good cook. When she died, that's when I started Meals on Wheels. America, let's do lunch.
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0: then the Shelby County Tribune, when this classified advertisement caught my eye. It said, take immediate delivery on this 57 Chevrolet half-ton pickup truck. We'll sell or swap for a hide a bed and $35. Call 140-RING-2 and ask for Bob. Well, I called Bob up on the telephone. He says, hello, this is Bob speaking. I says, this here the Bob got the pickup truck for sale? He says, yeah. I says, where are you? He says, 14 East on County 12. Turn right on the one-lane gravel road. You can park in the yard. Beware of the dog. Wipe your feet off, knock three times, and bring your billfold. Well, I tooled on East on County 12, turned right on the one-lane gravel road, and I parked in the yard, and a German Shepherd come out and grabbed on my leg. Then I knocked three times to wipe my feet. The dog let go, and the screen door opened, and Bob come out and says, what do you want? Says, come see your truck. He says, follow me. Come on, Frank. Dog's name is Frank. Well, we all went past the chicken house, through the hog pen, down to the tractor shed, and then wound up in back of the barn field of cow pies. And sitting right there in a pool of grease was a half-ton Chevy pickup truck with a 1960 license plate, a bumper sticker says vote for Dick, and a Brillo box full of rusty parts. And Bob says, what do you think? Well, I kicked the tire and then got in the seat and sat on a petrified apple core and found a bunch of field mice living in the glove compartment. He says their shaft is bent and the rear end leaks. You can fix her quick with an oil or rag. Use a nailed starter. I lost the key. Don't pay any mind to that whirring sound. She used a little oil, but outside of that, she's cherry. I says, what'll it take? Says, what do you got? It says, $28.15. Says, you got a deal, sign here. I'll go get the title and the can full of gas. I put a nail in the slot and fired her up. She coughed, belched up a bunch of smoke, and I backed her right through the hog pen into the yard. Well, Frank jumped in, bit my leg, and I beat him off the crowbar. He jumped on out, and the door fell off, and the left front tire went flat. I jacked it up and patched the tube, and Frank tore a piece of my shirt off. And then Bob come out and called him off, says, you better get on out of here. I went left on the one-lane gravel road, went 14 west in County 12, took two full quarts of 40-weight oil just to get her to the Conoco station. And I pulled up to the regular pump, and then Harold Sykes and his kid come out and says, I'd seen better stuff at the junkyard, and where'd you ever get that truck? I said, that's a long story, Harold. I was thumbing through the want ads in the Shelby County Tribune when this classified advertisement caught my eye. It said take immediate delivery on this 57 Chevrolet Hatchback.
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11: 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Coming from Una, Gramps, Peter Luce, and Mr. Mojo, Morgan Heritage.

on the wings of a dove was a message from above. Over the hills and valleys, there's a stream of love out of our reach because of the way we chose to be. Can you see? 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Indeed, there's so many ways to find a way to communicate about the facts of life. 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

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So let me live my life the way I want to. There. Sing on, brother. 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
1: Tune in for Sunday Morning Coming Down for old school traditional country and rockabilly. 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
2: Thank you. Thank you very much.
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Well, life on the farm is kind of laid back. 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

0: prestar atención. 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
2: 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My wife, who was also blind, was a good cook. 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

0: 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Hey guys, make sure to tune in on Mondays from 7 to 8 p.m. for Just Another Manic Monday with AZ. Just another manic Monday.
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that nobody's gonna bring me down. Cause me and Steve, you see, we're gonna be sending on the fucking funky sound. 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Just sailing on the higher ground.

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1: Hey, is that a faucet running?
2: Nope, that's not a faucet. 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
1: Cool. 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
3: 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This is how
4: we do it. Music is a bridge between the material and the spiritual. My name is Harvey Lauer, and I'm 82. As a blind person, you have to be aware that nobody can tell you what you can or can't do. You really have to try things. My folks got me a little radio in 1940, and that was the best Christmas present I ever got. When I was 11 years old is when I started to play music, play the piano, and then the accordion, and then the cello. My wife, who was also blind, was a good cook. When she died, that's when I started Meals on Wheels. America, let's do lunch. It's
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5: 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Thank you very much.
6: Hey, is that a faucet running?
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1: Music is a bridge between the material and the spiritual. My name is Harvey Lauer, and I'm 82. As a blind person, you have to be aware that nobody can tell you what you can or can't do. You really have to try things. My folks got me a little radio in 1940, and that was the best Christmas present I ever got. When I was 11 years old is when I started to play music, play the piano, and then the accordion, and then the cello. My wife, who was also blind, was a good cook. When she died, that's when I started Meals on Wheels. America, let's do lunch.
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to before. 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
1: 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This is how we do
2: it. Hey, is that a faucet running?
3: Nope, that's not a faucet. That's a river rushing through the forest.
2: It is?
3: Yeah, forest rivers provide over 100 million people with clean water to drink. The water comes straight from the forest to us, in fact.
2: What? I can't hear you because of the vacuum.
3: That's not a vacuum. That's the trees in the forest cleaning up the air we breathe.
2: How do trees clean the air?
3: They soak up the dirty air on their leaves, branches, and trunks, which means clean air for us.
2: Cool. I didn't know that.
3: Yep. But the forest does more than give us clean air and water. It gives us shade for hot days, birds to listen to, and trees to climb.
2: Wow. That's awesome. I didn't know how

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I'll mash you up, yes, I know, so I will.

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3: Thank you. Thank you very much.
4: Hey, is that a faucet running?
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5: 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My name is Harvey Lauer, and I'm 82. As a blind person, you have to be aware that nobody can tell you what you can or can't do. You really have to try things. My folks got me a little radio in 1940, and that was the best Christmas present I ever got. When I was 11 years old is when I started to play music, play the piano, and then the accordion, and then the cello. My wife, who was also blind, was a good cook. When she died, that's when I started Meals on Wheels. America, let's do lunch.
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3: Hey, is that a faucet running?
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Rockin' the Valley since 1968.

I dreamt I had to go to Mars. I'm always kidding on about going to Mars through the day, but faced with the reality of it in a dream, I was terrified. And it wasn't going to be like a moon trip. There was three of us going, but we couldn't all go in the same ship. We had to go one at a time, with a day between us. I had to go first, and it was the thought of passing through all that black space, all the darkness with nothing in it, and then being the first one to land there all alone. I knew it was supposed to be all dark around, with just a red surface. But what if I got there and it was light, all civilized and populated and stuff? So I made a plan. The other two astronauts were going to be my dad and my sister. My dad would come first after me. So I decided when I landed, I would just stay in my seat until he got there.

When I woke up and I was lying in the darkness, I thought I had landed, and I just lay still for a while, waiting for my dad to get there too.

Lean forward slightly. Look straight at the speaker. And listen with a sparkle in your eye, as though you might be thinking, gee, this is the most wonderful thing I've ever heard.

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And here's another fun penguin fact. Did you know that KWSB 91.1 has won a total of 50 awards of excellence from the Colorado Broadcasters Association since 1989? 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

0: Music is a bridge between the material and the spiritual. My name is Harvey Lauer, and I'm 82. As a blind person, you have to be aware that nobody can tell you what you can or can't do. 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My folks got me a little radio in 1940, and that was the best Christmas present I ever got. When I was 11 years old is when I started to play music, play the piano, and then the accordion, and then the cello. 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America, let's do lunch.
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Turn it up some. All right, boys. This is her favorite song, you know that, right? So if we play it good and loud, she might get up and dance again. Oh, she put her beard down. Here she comes, here she comes. Left, left, left, right.

That's it right there, boys. That's why we do what we do. It ain't for the money. 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It ain't for the free whiskey.

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4: 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I fell and I had to have Meals on Wheels. 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
4: 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My name is Harvey Lauer, and I'm 82. As a blind person, you have to be aware that nobody can tell you what you can or can't do. You really have to try things. My folks got me a little radio in 1940, and that was the best Christmas present I ever got. When I was 11 years old is when I started to play music, play the piano, and then the accordion, and then the cello. My wife, who was also blind, was a good cook. When she died, that's when I started Meals on Wheels. America, let's do lunch. It's
5: 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One in six seniors faces the threat of hunger, and millions more live in isolation. 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

And to me, the jungle was green. That's what it was. And it was many shades of green, and it was beautiful, and it was this and that, but it was basically green. The second time I went, I was...

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Cedrazine, your fever's creep me again. Never kisses, or do you ever send a full stop?

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0: Nope, that's not a faucet. 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
1: It is?
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1: Cool. 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
2: Music is a bridge between the material and the spiritual. My name is Harvey Lauer, and I'm 82. As a blind person, you have to be aware that nobody can tell you what you can or can't do. You really have to try things. My folks got me a little radio in 1940, and that was the best Christmas present I ever got. When I was 11 years old is when I started to play music, play the piano, and then the accordion, and then the cello. My wife, who was also blind, was a good cook. When she died, that's when I started Meals on Wheels. 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
1: Music is a bridge between the material and the spiritual. My name is Harvey Lauer, and I'm 82. 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My folks got me a little radio in 1940, and that was the best Christmas present I ever got. 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My wife, who was also blind, was a good cook. 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